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1: He says midterms won't affect his war strategy. I'm Carmen Roberts, Fox News. President Trump says that Iran is miscalculating if it thinks it can wait him out on reaching a deal, and reiterated Iran wants one.
2: I don't think they have a choice.

Smith and all his kin. They would like to thank you folks for kindly dropping in. You're all invited back again to this locality. Have a heap in heaven of their hospitality. Beverly Hillbillies, that's what they call them now. Nice folks. Y'all come back in. Yeah?

0: Yes, good old boys, Mo Bandy and Joe Stamp from True Country AM 540 KWMT. You can be good old boys and good old girls to the homeless and stray animals of Webster County. Stay Wild Rescue has a can and bottle redemption drop-off. That's at 2502 170th Street, and the redemption drop-off is just east of the Blue Building. Can you hear them barking and purring right now, the stray animals of Webster County? Thank you for supporting them. 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

0: 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Take Me There, True Country, AM 540 KWMT. 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

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I believe in you.

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True Country AM 540 KWMT with Paul Jackson on a Wednesday night. I'll be here with you until 10 o'clock. And now we have a couple of legendary artists back to back. Sheb Woolley with That's My Paw. And we'll follow that up with Conway Twitty, KWMT.

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But I'm wild and woolly and full of fleas, but never been curried below the knees. 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

0: That was Sugarland's third release from their debut album, Twice the Speed of Life, and it made it as high as number 7 on the country charts. Interesting note about that one, it was the only single of their career to be written completely by ex-member Kristen Hall. Kristen left the group in 2006. AM 540, KWMT, Garth Brooks, Waylon and Willie, coming up.
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just to satisfy you. Garth Brooks, What's She Doing Now? Before that, and now Floyd Tillman is slipping around. 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

0: Got a good plan slipping around. That is Floyd Tillman. True Country AM 540 KWMT. So glad you're riding along on a Wednesday night. Boy, we've had some warm days this week. Temps in the 80s all week. What are you thinking? I'm thinking that the planting will likely be done by the end of the week. It was a week ago already that 88% of the corn and 80% of the soybeans were in the field, and perhaps some of the only places that it's a little bit delayed is in south central and southwest Iowa, where there were some significant rains here not too long ago. I'm going to take a quick time out here and then be back with the Mercury Blues from Alan Jackson, True Country, AM 540, KWMT.
1: Here's the AM 540 KWMT weatherology forecast. Lows overall around 62 tonight under mainly clear skies. Winds out of the southeast around 5 miles per hour. Sunshine mixed with clouds at times. Tomorrow, high temperatures reach up to 88. Lows dip down to about 59. Tomorrow night, partly cloudy skies. Partly cloudy skies and dry. Friday and Saturday with highs in the mid-80s. From the Weatherology Weather Center, I'm staff meteorologist Laura Walker. Currently 86.
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Yeah, Honky Tonkin's What I Do Best. That is Marty Stewart along with Travis Tritt, True Country AM 540 KWMT. Paul Jackson with you, and here's Alabama.

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That ain't my truck. Rhett Atkins music for you.

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1: Here's the AM 540 KWMT weatherology forecast. Rolls up aloft around 62, overnight under partly cloudy skies, easterly winds around 5 miles per hour. Sunshine mixed with clouds at times again. Thursday, eyes level aloft around 88, mainly cloudy skies expected. Thursday night, lows around 59. Cloudy skies expected Friday, decreasing clouds by Saturday, highs in the mid-80s. From the Weatherology Weather Center, I'm staff meteorologist Laura Watley. Right now, 77.
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5: Here's the AM 540 KWMT weatherology forecast. Mainly cloudy skies expected. Overnight lows around 62. Winds out of the southeast around 5 miles per hour. High temperatures reach up to 88. Thursday, sunshine mixed with clouds at times. Lows dip down to about 59. Thursday night, mainly cloudy skies expected. That's your updated forecast brought to you by QuickStar, supporting local weather in communities across the state. Currently, it's 70 degrees.
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0: 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When the storm...
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5: Here's the AM 540 KWMT weatherology forecast. Lows level off around 62. Overnight, under partly cloudy skies, easterly winds 5 to 10 miles per hour. Cloudy skies with a few peaks of sun. Thursday, highs level off around 88. Lows dip down to about 61. Thursday night, mainly cloudy skies expected. From the Weatherology Weather Center, I'm meteorologist Jennifer Buchitsky. Right now, it's 64 degrees.
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She was storming through the house that day, and I could tell she was leaving. And I thought, oh, she'll be back. Till she turned around and pointed at the wall and said,

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Second hand from a dealer in Atlanta, I rode up with Daddy when he went there to get.

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2: The U.S. and Iran both go on the attack. Ceasefire in place amid talks trying to end the...
3: launched drones toward a commercial vessel attempting to pass through the Strait of Hormuz. A U.S. official tells Fox News that four one-way attack drones posed a threat and were shot down. Then a strike was also conducted at a control station near the city of Bandar Abbas that was about to launch a fifth drone. In response, the Iranians launched a drone and missile attack against Kuwait, targeting a U.S. base there.

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0: Tea Candy Shocker. Gonna put on my walking shoes. 6:16 on this Thursday. 63. Gonna be sunny and 88 today. Another warm one. Love it. Oh, happy National Hamburger Day. Everybody loves hamburgers. Except for vegans, but, you know. You already know that. They tell you about it all the time. A guy named Burger Beast reviewed the national burger chains and come up with top ones. Buffalo Wild Wings comes in number one for burgers. The double smash burger with American cheese, bacon, grilled onions, pickled fresh milk, chili peppers, hot chili aioli, shallot bun. I don't think the boss is listening, but I thought that was pretty funny. Coming in second, Cheddar Scratch Kitchen. Never heard of it. Cheesecake Factory. Don't go there ever. Never been there. Chili's? Nope. Denny's? Nope. Outback Steakhouse. Surprisingly, McDonald's not on there. So, but if you are near a Whataburger today, you can enter the Win Whataburger for a Year contest. So, there you go. Oh, some days I just got it, and some days I don't.
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Country 540 KWMG, Marty Robbins singing the blues, 638. Today, National Hamburger Day, National Brisket Day. Of course, we could just combine the two and call it National Eat Like Kevin James Day. Or we could have a beer in Mexico with Kenny Chesney. 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

True Country 540 KWMT. Tim McGraw, angry all the time. 7:15, 66 degrees right now, sunshine. A little hazy out there, but looking for a high later on of 88. Well, Iran has partially restored internet access after implementing an 88-day nationwide blackout, which means Iranian men can go back to looking at women on the popular Iranian site Only Ankles. Shenandoah next to you, next to me. It's True Country 540 KWMT.

0: Country, 540 WMT, Juice Newton playing with Queen of Hearts, 721-66, looking for a high of 88 later on today. It'll be a nice day. Well, the new seltzer of the summer has just been anointed. Yeah, and it's an alcoholic version of Fresca. 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

0: True Country, 540 QWMC, Patty Loveless, High on Love, 7:30, 66 degrees. Well, the only thing worse than soaring prices at the grocery store is bag pricing, right? Where prices may change based on the day of the week, the time of the day, even the particular shopper. The unfortunately dynamic electronic shelf labels have been popping up a lot of chains, including Walmart, Target, Kroger, Whole Foods. Stores say this won't leave them to raising prices or gouging people, right? They're going to charge more for cold drinks on a hot day. You just watch. It's just a way for them to better manage pricing. New poll, 67% of people are in favor of banning electronic price tags and pricing surveillance in grocery stores. 65% think stores will use digital price tags to inflate the prices. 24% said it will simply maintain prices. 3% are delusional and believe they're going to mark them down because of that. Okay. Montgomery Gentry coming around the corner.
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0: True Country 540 KWMT, Loretta Lynn, rated X. 73 degrees at 817. Mostly sunny, a little bit of haze out there. Looking for a high later on at 88. Tomorrow, a little cooler, 82. Saturday, chance of showers, 81. Same thing for Sunday. So, yeah, not too bad at all. Not too bad at all. Some random facts to help you ease into your Thursday. When Caesar Palace in Las Vegas first opened way back 1966, cocktail waitresses in Greco-Roman wigs would greet guests and say, "Welcome to Caesar's Palace. I am your slave." The 100 tallest mountains in the world are all located in 5 countries in Asia: Nepal, China, India, Pakistan, also Tajikistan, which has one, the Ismoili Samoni Peak, the 50th tallest mountain in the world. The highest mountain outside of Asia is Aconcagua, which is in Argentina. It's 22,838 feet, 189th highest in the world. Platypuses don't nurse their babies like other mammals. Instead, they concentrate their milk in their stomach and then sweat it out. Ew, that is gross. I didn't need to learn that today. Oh, gross. Finally, when Mr. Potato Head first came out, 1952, it was just the body parts on sharp spikes. You actually had to provide your own potato. The plastic potato didn't come with it until the 70s, man. Oh, well, now you know what's wrong with that generation.
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0: I'm Charles Fang, and this is the Fox Business Report.
1: Best Buy shares are up 2%. Its earnings topped expectations for the recent quarter. Sales were higher than a year ago. CVS Health says it will be covering weight loss medication Zepbound from Eli Lilly. It had dropped coverage last year in favor of Novo Nordisk's Wegovy. CVS Caremark, its pharmacy benefit management business, says Zepbound coverage will be effective October 1st. Hormel, parent company of Spam, is reporting a better-than-expected quarter. Its sales of Jennie-O ground turkey and Applegate meats helped to offset its exit from some snack sales. Hormel shares up more than 4%. And shares of cloud software company Snowflake are up more than 35% after reporting an upbeat quarter and a deal with Amazon Web Services. That's your Fox Business Report. I'm Jenny Coselda. Invested in you.
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0: At some of the factors driving those opening markets for today, May 28th. July corn futures are moderately higher early Thursday, recovering from a drop on Wednesday to six-week lows. Futures have fallen this week below the 100-day moving average, a level which has supported prices since the onset of the war in the Middle East in late February. July soybean futures are finding buying support early Thursday and are attempting to post the third positive session in the past 10. The $11.90 area continues to be a level of chart support for old crop soybean prices. Soy product markets are supportive, with bean oil headed for a fourth straight higher session and has done so despite shaky energy influences this week. In world news, harvest continues to advance in Argentina, with better-than-expected yields thus far, leading the Buenos Aires Grain Exchange to increase their crop estimate to over 50 million metric tons, similar to last year's crop despite the lower area. Meanwhile, the record size of Brazil's crop is reflected in export prices, with Brazil still holding a steep discount to the United States and in position to dominate world trade through the summer, which would not be unexpected, seasonally speaking. Over on the Chicago Board of Trade, July corn is up 2 3/4 at 455 1/4, December up 3 1/4 at 480 3/4, July soybeans up 6 1/2 at 1191 3/4, November up 6 at 1187 1/2, July wheat is up 1 3/4 at 624 1/4, December up 1 1/4 at 6:57. And now, taking a look over at the livestock side of things, there was no specific news that caused the strength in cattle futures on Wednesday. Some light cash trade took place at even money with last week, which may have provided some support due to the discount the market carries to cash. A steady or higher cash trade would provide traders with the confidence to eliminate some of the futures discount. Box beef prices were mixed, with choice up $1.82 and select down $1.01. On that mercantile, June live cattle are down 17 at 251.25, October down 22 at 233.75, August feeders are down 55 at 354.07, September down 25 at 351.55. Hog futures finally showed some hope that the market may have finally found some support. Supportive fundamentals were lacking, but technical trade seems to have provided support. Futures have been oversold and needed to be corrected. The National Daily Direct Afternoon Hog Report showed no price change from the previous day, with the weighted average price at $94.64. There was a good volume of hogs traded in the negotiated market, but packers will likely need to be aggressive today to procure the hogs that they need. June lean hogs are down 92 at 96.67, and July is down 55 at 101.57. For our next extended market update, make sure to listen in at 2:05 for our closing market analysis. You can also tune in every hour at the top of the hour to hear how those markets are doing. With KWMT, I'm Helena McNamee.
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Sam's place. It starts a jumping ever, even when the sun goes down. 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

place. 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

0: University Extension agronomists advise soybean producers looking at thin soybean stands not to be in a rush to replant. I'm Mark Oppel, today's Bottom Line Report. Agronomists from Ohio State University, for one, say thin stands, especially in no-till or minimum-till fields, might look tempting to replant, especially with the 1st of June approaching. But they suggest doing a stand count first, and say if you're in the 70 to 80,000 plant per acre range, research says leave the field alone. And even if yields are reduced, the cost of replanting, any increase in yield because of that, producers will still come out on the short end. Agronomists do add, remaining plants will often extend branches, producing more pods. But they also add quickly that fewer plants decrease canopy, giving weeds an edge early in the season, and recommend one or two post-applications. This is the Bottom Line Report. Image Wellness says your health is your greatest wealth. 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I'm Mark Oppold, wishing you a profitable day.
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True Country 540 KWMT, Dolly Parton, 9 to 5, 924. Hazy and 75 right now, looking for a high of 88 today. Only 81 tomorrow, so a little cooler. 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

Here's a song I wrote on a plane between Dallas and Austin. Going to El Paso. Whoops. Now this is what gave us the idea to come down here. This is a song about a guy that probably did as much for our kind of music as anybody.

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1: I'm Helena McNamee, and it's time for your Connoisseur Media Ag Update. Between Washington, D.C. and the State House here in Iowa, in recent weeks, a lot of decisions and news have been announced that either impact or directly involve the agriculture industry. Joining me today for a legislative update is the Iowa Secretary of Agriculture, Mike Naig. Mike, thanks so much for taking the time to talk with us today.
2: You bet. Always great to visit.
3: So like I said, a lot of things have been going on legislatively over the last couple of weeks. Let's start out with the Farm Act and the Farm to Faucet Water Bill. Can you tell us a little bit about those?
2: Yeah, you bet. You know, it was a good legislative session for agriculture. Well, really, you know, there's many things that affect all Iowans, and including agriculture, certainly property tax reform was one of those that we heard loud and clear that folks wanted to see some change there, and there's now implementing a cap on the growth of local revenue, and so that's important for everybody and certainly important for agriculture. The Farm Act was one that was specific to agriculture and farming in that we had never had a comprehensive sort of, you can call it basically an Iowa farm bill, and this was something that we worked on last year after the last legislative session in the interim, really visiting with a lot of folks, touring, having lots of roundtables, identifying these legislative initiatives that we could put into that bill. And I introduced that bill this year. That's something that I do get to do. I get to introduce the bill. I don't vote on it. I can't sign it into law, but I can introduce it. And we did that for the first time this year. We had overwhelming bipartisan support in both chambers for the Farm Act. You know, it had a variety of things that affected row crop, specialty crop, livestock producers, and really just all Iowans. Things like establishing permanently a farm-to-school purchasing program that, you know, couldn't think of a better way to have local, fresh, nutritious food being used in the state than with our kids in school lunch. Exempting sales tax on honeybees, helping to attract veterinarians to rural Iowa, helping to protect agritourism and clarify some zoning regulations around these farm-based businesses. You know, a variety of things, helping us better respond to foreign animal diseases. You know, just a real whole host of things, and the Farm Act was successful. And then the final one you mentioned, the Farm to Faucet Water Quality Initiative, and that was really at the end of session as we were getting into the budget time. You know, there was an opportunity that we identified and worked with the governor and legislative leaders to say, you know, we took some dollars that had been allocated to water quality, but they weren't being used for their original intent very well. And so we reallocated those to fund things that are working. And by that, I mean targeted conservation work in the watershed above or north of Des Moines. We're calling it the Greater Des Moines Watershed. But also investing in nitrate removal capacity in central Iowa with the Central Iowa Water Works, and also creating a grant and loan program for smaller communities to invest in

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1: 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I'm your host, Jesse Allen. Well, we continue to watch the situation surrounding fertilizer through the Strait of Hormuz and the impact on global prices. 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
2: Josh Linville is Vice President of Fertilizer with StoneX as he talks about how things with this fertilizer can change on a dime.
3: Everything I say is absolutely right until the moment that it's not right. And that's only because the market's changed. It's not because I'm wrong. It's the market changing. But that's really been a reality of the fertilizer market. It's everything is shifting globally speaking. There's a lot of problems going on. But we're also wrapping up spring. And a lot of people are coming back and saying, I didn't see any shortages. That's because, again, the doomsayers started coming out of the woodwork when all was shut down. Everybody was saying about how bad it's going to be. But our data continued to show our imports are good. Our phosphate production is enough to cover demand. Potash is enough to cover demand. We are in good shape. This is a story we're watching more for later 2026 and, unfortunately, spring of 27.
2: So having said that, what is some of your biggest concerns or things that our growers need to keep an eye on going into 27, Josh?
3: Easily the biggest thing we need to continue watching is the Strait of Hormuz and, frankly, how long that body of water shuts down or stays shut down. Because, again, with that body of water closed down, three of the world's biggest urea exporters blocked from everybody. Three of the world's biggest anhydrous exporters blocked. One of the top five phosphate exporters blocked. And it's not just that. It's the LNG shipments that aren't happening, which affects global nitrogen production. It's the lack of anhydrous and sulfur exports, which hurts other phosphate manufacturers around the world. The longer this body of water stays closed, the more the story branches out and hits other things. We started with this narrow focal point. It's just continuing to balloon up bigger and bigger, and it has cascading effects out there in the fertilizer world. We've got to watch that first and foremost.
2: That is part of my conversation with Josh Linville over at StoneX as we talked about fertilizer. I'm Susan Littlefield reporting.
1: Well, the Army Corps of Engineers has joined with USDA to help boost domestic fertilizer production and bring down farm input costs by speeding permitting for new fertilizer plants. War Department Assistant Secretary Adam Tell at USDA headquarters last week.
4: We've used the Energy Executive Order to permit more than 1,000 energy-related facilities. We are taking that same effort and applying it now to fertilizer.
1: The Corps of Engineers accelerated permitting this year for major fertilizer projects, including the $4 billion Blue Point low-carbon ammonia plant.
4: This facility happens to be located on the Mississippi River, and there's a reason for that, and that's because the inland waterway system that we build and maintain enables the inputs for farmers all across America in the heartland to go into the system and then to have their products flow throughout the country into the world.
1: Now, Blue Point will help boost domestic production by about 4.5 million tons per year and support roughly 400,000 producers and 290 million acres of farmland. USDA's Fertilizer Production and Expansion Program, which is funded by the CCC, the Commodity Credit Corporation, provides grants to build fertilizer plants and modernize equipment. More than $200 million in grants were awarded in 18 states in 2024, including Illinois, Wisconsin, and South Dakota. Now, fertilizer prices were already elevated before hostilities broke out in the Middle East, but since then, input prices have reached even new heights due to supply.

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3: It's time to take a look at the closing markets for May 28th. Corn, soybeans, and soy products finished firm on Thursday, with Kansas City wheat down for a sixth consecutive day, and all three wheat markets lower. July corn was able to bounce back above the major support area of $4.50, and July beans likewise stayed above the $11.80 area. There was a lack of news as traders await a solid peace plan with Iran and the return of China to U.S. ag markets. News sources indicate a memorandum of understanding has been reached with Iran for a 60-day extension of the ceasefire and nuclear negotiations to continue, but is awaiting presidential approval. Over on that Chicago Board of Trade, July corn closed up 3.25 at 4.55¾. September up 4.5 at 4.64¼. December up 4¾ at 4.82¼. July soybeans up 9¼ at 11.94¼. September up 12¼ at 11.85¼. November up 12½ at 11.94. July wheat up 1½ at 6.24. And December up 0.5 at 6.56¼. And now taking a look over at the livestock side of things, with box beef prices lower at midday and still no cash cattle trade developing, the live cattle futures spent the day trading and ultimately closing lower on Thursday. June live cattle closed down 167 at 249.75, August down 150 at 241, October down 140 at 232.57. The feeder cattle complex also spent the day trading mostly lower, other than the November 2026 and January 2027 contracts. But without the support of the live cattle contracts, the feeder cattle complex wasn't willingly to boldly step out and trade higher by itself. August feeders closed down 160 at 353.02 and September down 155 at 350.25. The lean hog contract spent the day trading mixed to mostly lower on Thursday, as traders weren't willing to advance the contracts following Wednesday's modest move higher. It's unfortunate because on Thursday, there were signs of stronger consumer support, with the midday pork cutout values up over $2. However, traders are leery of being too ambitious. June lean hogs closed down 62 at 96.97, July steady at 102.12, and December up 67 at 79.65. This was a look at the closing markets for May 28th, and with KWMT, I'm Helena Mackey.
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4: Here's the AM 540 KWMT weatherology forecast. Overcast skies this afternoon with daytime highs approaching 88. Southeast winds 8 to 15 miles per hour. Lows level off around 61. Tonight, overcast. 82 tomorrow, overcast. Temperatures a bit above average Saturday and Sunday with highs in the low 80s. Storms both days. From the Weatherology Weather Center, I'm meteorologist Jennifer Wojcicki. Right now, 86.
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7: Here's the AM 540 KWMT weatherology forecast. More clouds than sun this afternoon, with daytime highs approaching 88. Southeasterly winds 8 to 15 miles per hour. Lows level off around 61 tonight. Overcast skies. Overcast tomorrow, 82. Temperatures above average Saturday and Sunday, with highs in the low 80s. Storms possible both days. From the Weatherology Weather Center, I'm staff meteorologist Laura Lockwood. Currently, it's 88 degrees.
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Charlie Dunn. The great song from Holly, Daddy's Hands, True Country, KWMT. Well, I promised you Mark Chestnut. Here's Mark.

0: Mark Chestnut, True Country, KWMT. It is week number 7 of Feed the Farmer. The winner has been drawn. And I'm being notified as I speak. I know the winner will be a farmer in Adair, Clark, Decatur, Madison, Ringgold, Taylor, or Union counties, this week's counties. And they'll be bringing lunch to the winner's place tomorrow, Friday. Not just lunch, but a great meal from Spencer's Chomp House in Creston. Follow them on Facebook. 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Thanks to Cody, Kurt, and Heather. Thanks also to the gang at the Sparky's One Stops and Truck Stops across Western Iowa for being a part of Feed the Farmer.
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3: When the storm clouds build in central Iowa, we'll keep you informed with the Severe Weather Advisor on KWMT. We'll be here communicating with the National Weather Service and local and state law enforcement so we can tell you where the storms are and what you need to do to stay out of harm's way. The Severe Weather Advisor is brought to you by Randy's Diesel and Truck and Tank Wash in Carroll's, where they have big rig repair bays and the equipment, parts, and people to support them. 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
4: Here's the AM 540 KWMT weatherology forecast. More clouds than sun this afternoon, with daytime highs approaching 88. Southeasterly winds 8 to 15 miles per hour. Lows level off around 61 tonight. Overcast skies. Overcast tomorrow, 82. Temperatures above average Saturday and Sunday, with highs in the low 80s. Storms possible both days. From the Weatherology Weather Center, I'm staff meteorologist Laura Lockwood. Currently, it's 88 degrees.
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classic country for you right there. Webb Pierce, the great Webb Pierce. I don't care. True Country, KWMT. I remember it well. Going to Nashville, the busload of our KWMT.

Pure Country KWMT. Still on duty here playing favorites. We heard from Brooks and Dunn. Right before that, Willie Nelson, your station for the Country Legends, KWMT. Willie and Merle and Waylon and Willie. Here comes the Diamond Reel Band. Diamond Reel.

0: Yeah. There's Shania. Shania Twain, True Country, KWMT. And they're talking about Frontier Days and all, a lot of things going on this time of year. All the graduation parties and get-togethers with families. Great time of the year. And, wow, we've even been having some great weather here of late. Especially this past weekend. And week. I want to play you a classic right now from old Buck Owens. This was a B-side of one of Buck's records back in the day, of 45. And they were plugging the other side. And it was a pretty good hit. And then we all flipped that record over, and that was the A-side. We flipped it over, and this was the B-side, which went on to be another number one hit. Two number one hits on one 45 RPM record.
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got to wait for the drummer here. There it is. There he is. Dwight Yoakam. Hi, everyone. It is the Driving Home Show. We're here in the 5 o'clock hour, 5 till 7. Dale on duty, playing it like it was. Dwight with that Honky Tonk Man. A little tribute to the great Johnny Horton. Here's Joe D. Joe D. Messina.

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Deal with the Driving Home Show. Hi to everybody out there on the road. Thanks for tuning in.

I pulled into the driveway. Oh, it sure was good to be there. And I could see through the open door that Dad was asleep in his favorite chair. In his hand was a picture of Mom, and I remembered how close they were. So I just turned away. I didn't want to wake him and spoil his dreams of her.

0: There's Merle, Roots of My Raisin. What a great song. Merle could have written that one, but he didn't. Actually, it was written by his friend, Tommy Collins. Leonard. Checking out my Billboard chart book. I brought it along today here on the Driving Home Show. Let's go back to 1999. Top-selling country album in America. If you guessed Clint Black, you are correct. His first album, his debut album, Killin' Time, had all those hits in it. Leaving Here, Better Man, Nothing's News to Me, Walking Away, Nobody's Home, and others. Go back a little farther, 1988, this time of the year. The number one song on the Billboard chart and on country radio, Kathy Mattea, 18 Wheels, and A Dozen Roses. Love to play that one for all the truck drivers out there.
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2: Wall Street ending Thursday on an upswing. The Dow rising 25, S&P gaining 43, NASDAQ soaring 243. Shares of Okta jumping after Thursday's close, posting results that surpassed Wall Street estimates. The identity verification company reporting an 11% growth in revenue from a year ago, thanks to a surging demand for identity security tools amid growing use of AI systems that can operate without needing human guidance. Costco posting higher quarterly profits as shoppers continue to look for deals amid higher gas prices and inflation. Shares of Dell surging after Thursday's close, the tech giant posting an 88% growth in revenue from the same time a year ago. Sales were bolstered thanks to demand for AI products. And that's your Fox Business Report. I'm Laura Cantor, invested in you.
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1: 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Here's a Texas lad. Died way too young. Doug Supernaw.

Going, gone. Kathy Mattea. Right before that, Reba, True Country, KWMT, Reba, kind of fancy-like. You've got a child in the 50s working on the radio here this evening, old Dale on duty, playing it like it was, going back to the 50s, Johnny Cash.

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1: Here's an AM 540 KWMT weatherology forecast. 62 tonight under cloudy skies, winds out of the southeast, 5 to 10 miles per hour. Tomorrow, 81. 59 tomorrow night, chance of rain showers. Temps above average Saturday and Sunday, with highs in the upper 70s to the low 80s. Chance for showers Saturday, slight chance for storms on Sunday. From the Weatherology Weather Center, I'm staff meteorologist Laura Lockley. Currently, it's 86 degrees.
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Oh, I think I lost it. Kenny Chesney, one of the newest members of the Country Music Hall of Fame in Nashville. True Country KWMT. I'm Dale. I'll be handing over the reins to John Paul. John Paul Jackson will have the music for you on the other side of the 7.

o'clock news coming up. Don't go away. Paul's got a whole stack of records he wants to play for you this evening. Bring it on Hank Williams Jr. right now. And before I go, let's get together again tomorrow. Same time, same station. I'll be in on the air tomorrow afternoon, long about 2:15. We'll get together then.